0: Vsako jutro. 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
1: 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The DJs make you move.
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You're the exception, you weren't the rule.

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